at the doctor's, waiting for a test. You're trying to look like some kind of heiress, but your face is such a mess.

table insides out. 'Cause everybody hates a tourist, especially one who thinks it's all such a laugh.

I've heard people say that too much of anything is not good for you, baby. But I don't know about that. There's many times that we've loved and we've shared love and made love. It doesn't seem to me like it's enough.

way. The sands of time are falling from your fingers and your thumb.